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0: Allison, and Wednesdays are my favorite day of the week because we're teaming up with Palmetto Lifeline to put a spotlight on some of the cutest faces with Wet Nose Wednesday here on B106.7. 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

0: Hey, it's Caitlin, and Wednesdays are my favorite day of the week because we're teaming up with Palmetto Lifeline to put a spotlight on some of the cutest faces with Wet Nose Wednesday here on B106.7. 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

0: before you go, there's something I want you to have.
1: Oh, it's beautiful. But wait a minute, isn't this...
0: Yeah, yes it is.
1: But I thought the old lady dropped it into the ocean in the air.
0: Well, baby, I went down and got it for you.
1: Aw, you shouldn't have.

0: Human trafficking isn't just something that happens somewhere else. It's happening right here in our own communities, often hidden in plain sight. Awareness is prevention. 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
17: A better life with Dr. Sanjay Gupta.
18: Whenever a health fix goes viral, it is worth investigating what the science says. A recent trend making the rounds is that taking a combination of over-the-counter allergy medications along with an antacid can help with hot flashes and other symptoms associated with menopause. Does it work? Well, CNN wellness contributor Dr. Lena Wen looked into it, and the short answer is we don't really know. There's a theory involving histamine, but menopause symptoms are mostly driven by changing estrogen levels, and there are no solid clinical trials showing these drugs actually help. The concern, Wen says, is that leaning on an unproven fix can keep women from treatments we know do work, like hormone therapy. So, if your symptoms are disrupting your life, don't settle for a social media hack. Talk to your doctor about the proven options. I'm Dr. Sanjay Gupta, helping you live a better life.
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0: Kaylin, and Wednesdays are my favorite day of the week because we're teaming up with Palmetto Lifeline to put a spotlight on some of the cutest faces with Wet Nose Wednesday here on B106.7. Because there's so many dogs and cats, puppies and kittens out there looking for their forever homes, sometimes all it takes is one picture, one post, or one little wet nose to change a life. 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
0: This is the TJ Show, and it's Friday, August 28th, 2026. Enjoy the rest of the month while you have it, Jabo. Savor these last days.
2: Appreciate it.
0: Kenny, hi.
3: Thanks.
0: Hello, Heather.
4: Hello.
0: And I woke up, and I saw that my wife had left garbage bags, full garbage bags, in the kitchen. And I know that's a very heavy hint that she'd like them to not be there when she wakes up.
4: That's right.
0: And so I could either leave them there and risk a dog ripping it open and making it a whole lot worse, or I just do what I've been hinted at. And so I did that. I took it all out. And then I even went a step further. I took the recycling. There were boxes of recycling. I threw those out. And no one said anything about it. You know? I didn't get a message back from my wife, Jess, like, hey, thanks. Not that it really mattered. But as we were leaving the house and as I was passing the recycling and the garbage bins, I just thought I'd bring it up. And she got upset with me for bringing it up. And so what started here was something called a chore war, where in a relationship, you sort of war about who's doing more chores and who's doing them better.
4: No.
5: You know, there's the saying, if a tree falls in a forest and no one can hear it, did it really fall? The same goes for if you do a chore at home and don't get the credit for it, did the chore really get done?
0: Yeah, who took out all the garbage bags?
4: Oh, yeah. The chore got done when the bags ain't there.
6: Hey, Jess, it seems like we're having a chore war right now.
7: Yeah, well, I didn't know if maybe I would wake up to a little text being like, wow, Jess, the house looks amazing. You cleaned up the whole thing.
0: Now, that didn't dawn on me because the problem with our house is that our kids are so messy that even when my, and don't tell my wife, Jess, this, but even when she cleans, it doesn't look like anyone cleaned. So it's just less messy.
4: Less messy is better than messy messy.
0: Right, but do you send a text, hey, thanks for making it less messy? Oh,
4: well, if you know that's the standard, that's where it's at because of the kids, then yeah, you acknowledge that.
0: So if anything's done, then I should send the text.
4: Hey, the house looks good.
0: Yeah, okay. The house looks livable.
7: Amazing. How late did you stay up doing that? Instead, I woke up to nothing.
6: Yeah, and I... pretty early in the day, I was expecting a text maybe saying, hey, thanks for taking out the two huge boxes of recycling and two massive trash bags.
7: Yeah, well, thanks for doing that.
6: Yeah, thank you for cleaning the kitchen.
7: Yeah, I'm glad we had this talk. Seems like everything's even now.
6: Well, it was a chore war. Who did the bigger chore?
7: Me, for sure.
6: Oh, really?
7: Oh, yeah.
0: That's a quick acknowledgement of a victory. There was no thought put into that one.
7: Clean the whole kitchen, and I clean the toilet.
0: Oh.
6: No, I just don't. I don't use it.
7: What? What do you mean you don't use it?
0: I was really flailing at this point.
4: I'm like, what?
0: I was looking for a life raft. But it is sort of true.
6: I have other places.
7: Do you wear a diaper?
6: No, I try to keep that out of the home.
7: Okay, that's weird.
0: I am at work a lot, guys. You know, what do you think?
6: I need to do everything I can to get every point I can.
7: Well, this is not earning you more points.
6: All right, well, I guess I'll let you win the chore war.
7: Yeah, I win that every day, literally. Every day.
0: There is the winner of the chore war in our home, my wife, Jess.
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0: It's the TJ Show, and it might be one of the weirdest lottery winning stories I've ever heard. We're going to get to this a few moments away. 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

0: Today's hits, yesterday's favorites. We're grateful to be here at B106.7. This is the TJ Show, our news. It sounds a little bit different around here. Kenny reads through every story he can find, and then he brings us the most interesting ones. Kenny, what's been happening in the world?
1: A man bought 162 identical tickets for a single pick four lottery drawing.
0: Identical tickets?
1: Yes, all the same numbers. 162 times over and over and over again. He won a record-breaking $811,000.
2: Nice. Good for him.
3: How much did he spend?
1: $339 for the 162 tickets.
3: The investment, and I use that word loosely, it was worth it.
0: That's a risky move. I would think if I were to play that many tickets, I'd want all different numbers.
1: Yeah, you'd
0: want
1: to kind of spread it out, probably give yourself a better chance of winning. But this guy had a feeling about these numbers, which were 1, 7, 3, and 1. And indeed, it hit. Not only that, but somebody at the store overheard the guy talking to the clerk about these numbers and his belief in these numbers. The guy also bought the same numbers.
0: Get out of here.
1: Nice. He won for, I think it was...
0: probably a similar amount, right?
1: $25,400, according to lottery officials.
3: Okay.
1: Not clear how many tickets this guy won, but it was because of this one guy talking about his numbers and what he was doing. The guy said, well, I might as well try it for myself.
0: Could you imagine that? That's amazing. What are the? I'd be curious to know what made him want to play those numbers. What was the feeling he got? Where did he get it from? Was it in a dream? Can you reach out to him?
1: I will try, but
2: we try to get that guy down.
0: Yeah, we try to get everyone on the show, so that'd be great.
1: I mean, there's one quote in this entire article, and it was, "I was excited, of course." That's the only quote in this article from the man who won all of this money. And then they didn't talk to the guy who won the second amount. But yeah, he obviously had a feeling, and it worked out for him this time around.
0: We need to get journalists back that ask more than one question. How are you feeling, sir? Excited. Great, print it. But they've got so much to do, that's all they can get to. I mean, come on. There's a lot of questions to ask this guy.
2: The TikTok version of news.
1: Right.
0: Kenny, what else you have?
1: A $1 million yacht was launched into the water and sank 15 minutes later.
0: Oh. Ooh, that's not good.
3: Oh, yeah.
1: Not so good.
0: Yikes.
1: Yeah.
2: Not my boat.
0: Thankfully, how does that even happen?
1: So they're investigating the cause of this, but my suspicion as somebody who's been around boats for most of my life, they may have forgotten to put the drain plug in the boat. All boats come with a drain plug.
0: What is that?
1: It's to allow water to escape the boat when you take it out of the water. There's several reasons why you would want to do this. I just know that's something we always did if we took our dad's boat out of the water, take the drain plug out, better remember to put it in before you put the thing back
0: in. Wow, so it'd be just like a hole in the boat.
1: Yeah, the water would rush in and then the boat would sink, and that's exactly what you saw in this video here.
3: It goes to show you that it doesn't matter the size of the item or the thing, everything has an Achilles heel. Imagine, like, it's a little plug that took out an entire yacht.
0: How do you live with that one? Like, ooh, forgot to screw that in.
1: Yeah, I don't know. Thankfully, the captain of the boat, the owner of the boat, a couple of crew members were all on the boat as it sank. They had to jump overboard, but were able to swim to shore without any injury. So nobody's hurt, but yeah, $1 million yacht at the bottom of the ocean.
0: Well, Kenny, don't do that in the boat that your dad has.
1: No.
3: It's a new reef for the fish.
1: Try to be responsible.
0: Yeah, you know, at the pet store, they got those little things you buy. That's one of those.
3: Yeah, I love it.
0: Kenny, thank you for keeping us somewhat informed.
1: That's what's happening.
0: You've got the TJ Show, and when you get to work, don't leave us in the car. 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
7: Hey, good morning, everyone. On this Friday, roads are looking quiet. May have some areas of fog developing for the next couple of hours. Otherwise, any fog that does develop will lift by mid-morning. So that may slow you down for some of us for your morning commute. Also, we're noticing some traffic congestion on I-26 eastbound in Orangeburg County. Other than that, not seeing any major accidents. I'm meteorologist Sandra Brogan in your WIS Weather Center.
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7: Good morning, everyone. Well, we are starting out the day dry in terms of any rain chances, but we could see some areas of fog for some of us on our Friday morning commute. Otherwise, any fog that develops will lift by mid-morning. For the afternoon, have the umbrella handy. We do have that chance for showers and storms developing late today and into this evening. Otherwise, highs for today will make it to the mid to upper 80s. As for your Saturday, we're looking at another chance for rain, this time in the morning and in the afternoon. So again, another day to keep the umbrella handy. Just a slight chance for a shower storm on your Sunday. I'm meteorologist Sandra Brogan and the WIS Weather Center.
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0: 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This is the TJ Show. We all have a favorite spot. We love going out to lunch together and catching up. It's good to get out of the office with the people that you work with every day. I like hanging out with you guys.
1: Me too.
0: And so we've been going to this cafe for quite a while, and I always tip them. I really love the service there. I think they're so great to us and everyone who comes into this shop. They seem like they really care about their customers. And so Kenny is behind me in line, and he sees that I tip them. And he goes, eh. And I said, what's wrong, Kenny? And explain yourself. Go ahead.
1: Well, I was surprised that you tip them every time that you go. So I was curious, and I started when we first went there. I was tipping them
0: Over 6 months ago.
1: Yeah. Right.
2: Yeah.
1: So I was tipping them every time we went. And then I heard from J-Bo that she stopped tipping them.
2: You're going to throw me under the bus?
1: Yeah, well,
2: we're talking about you right now. We're not talking about me.
1: We've talked about that, but you did inspire me. Well, I'm like,
0: Oh, wait, I didn't know J-Bo stopped tipping, too.
1: But I don't know if that's still the case. Now, this place has to us. I haven't tipped there in quite some time.
0: I didn't know that.
1: This place, they know everybody else on the show's name except for mine. Why am I still tipping? So I stopped.
2: Mad salty, bro.
0: That's strange.
1: Is it?
0: Yeah. It is. Like, well, do you expect like baristas to know your name?
1: When all my friends' names are known and I'm the one guy that they don't remember, why me?
0: So you're in a way you're punishing them because you are a generous person from what I know.
1: Yes, I'm happy to tip for great service and a great product.
2: And they provide both?
1: They do.
0: So they got your name wrong.
2: Not wrong. They forgot the man's name.
0: Sure, but like, do you know how many people go into a cafe every day?
2: But he's been going there for like 6 months twice a week.
0: I know, but it's a shock if they even know your name at all.
1: But they know all of your names, and then I also
0: I'm surprised by it every time. Every time.
1: We are in line.
2: They should know my name.
1: I don't know how surprised you are, because almost every time when you're next to me and they go, I'm sorry, what's your name again? You laugh, or somebody busts my chops. Like, oh, I forgot you again, Kenny. You know, so I don't know. So there was all of this compounding, and I decided a while back that I was going to stop tipping. But now perhaps I have to change my tune.
0: Don't you think there's a bit of ego there?
1: It's partially the reason.
0: Anyway, I interviewed the barista who you've been stopping your tipping with, and we're going to play that in a few moments. So
2: that's so insane.
0: That's the next part of this. Now,
1: yeah, TJ hung back after we all left.
2: That's so insane.
0: After I found this out, I immediately went to the source to find out what she thinks about the fact that she's no longer getting tips. And one of my favorite baristas, Elsa, we're going to hear from her in a few minutes on the TJ Show.
1: She remembers me.
0: Yeah. The TJ Show is on the go when you are. 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
6: Hey, good morning, everyone. On this Friday, roads are looking quiet. May have some areas of fog developing for the next couple of hours. Otherwise, any fog that does develop will lift by mid-morning. So that may slow you down for some of us for your morning commute. Also, we're noticing some traffic congestion on I-26 eastbound in Orangeburg County. Other than that, not seeing any major accidents. I'm meteorologist Sandra Brogan in your WIS Weather Center.
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6: Good morning, everyone. Well, we are starting out the day dry in terms of any rain chances, but we could see some areas of fog for some of us on our Friday morning commute. Otherwise, any fog that develops will lift by mid-morning. For the afternoon, have the umbrella handy. We do have that chance for showers and storms developing late today and into this evening. Otherwise, highs for today will make it to the mid to upper 80s. As for your Saturday, we're looking at another chance for rain, this time in the morning and in the afternoon. So again, another day to keep the umbrella handy. Just a slight chance for a shower storm on your Sunday. I'm meteorologist Sandra Brogan in the WIS Weather Center.
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23: 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Good luck.

0: Today's hits, yesterday's favorites. It's B106.7. This is the TJ Show, and our news, it sounds a little bit different around here. Our producer, Kenny, reads through every story he can find, and then he brings us the most interesting ones. Kenny, what's been happening in the world?
1: Neymar is probably one of the most recognizable soccer stars in the world.
0: Thanks for telling me about him.
1: Plays for the Brazilian national team. He's played in the Premier League. He's played in the Saudi League. He currently plays for the Santos FC club team in Brazil. So we're learning that Neymar received an inheritance from an anonymous billionaire who never even met him. Passed away, left his entire fortune to the soccer star.
0: Get out of here.
1: According to reports, that's what happened.
0: That sounds like one of those email scams where it's like, oh, so-and-so is leaving it. Really?
2: But it's true. If you feel moved by this story and it touches your heart, will you add me to your will?
0: Hey, well,
2: closed mouths don't get fed, TJ.
0: There's got to be someone who's already done that.
2: You don't receive because you have not asked.
0: All right, well, there you go. J-Bo, good request. You know, oftentimes people are making requests of the radio. Well, now
2: that's
0: it's the other
2: right.
0: way around.
2: You know what I'm saying?
0: Now the hosts are making requests of the listeners.
2: Yep. She's on the other foot.
0: Include J-Bo in your will. Go ahead.
1: According to the reports, the billionaire left Neymar 6.2 billion Brazilian reals, which equates to about 1.1 billion U.S. dollars.
0: Oh, my goodness.
2: Wow.
1: And I should also mention that Neymar is reportedly worth over $300 million himself.
3: Oh, so he needs it.
2: Do you have any requests, TJ?
0: I mean, you keep your radio on and listen to the show. I mean, keep it simple.
2: Give me TJ's half of his your will.
1: Yeah, now we don't know who the billionaire is, but according to these reports, the reason this billionaire gave the money to Neymar is because he identified with him on a personal level. It's also been reported that the anonymous donor is believed to be a childless person and single. He deeply admired Neymar's bond with his father that reminded him of his own relationship with his father. So that's what inspired the gift.
0: Kenny, what else do you have?
1: There's this trend of social media influencers that do these kindness tests in public. They'll ask people for help, and then if the person gives them help, then they'll say, I actually don't need help. Here's a whole bunch of money. Thanks for being so kind. Mm-hmm. There's a story of that situation here. A guy who goes by MD Motivator on social media, he ran into a guy who really was down on his luck. Curtis Dixon literally just had his utilities shut off. He was on his way to a pawn shop to pawn off his wedding ring so he can get his lights turned back on. Mm. MD Motivator was posing as a blind man, asked for help. He said, could you help me up, sir? Curtis helped him without a problem, even asked for money. Curtis says, I don't have any money now, but I'll have some on the way out of the pawn shop. I'll give you a few bucks. Comes to find out he's this influencer, and this man, MD Motivator, gave Curtis, not only did he pay for his lights to get turned back on, he gave Curtis a $5,000 cash gift. He also got $2,500 from the gold shop. He got a brand new car and eventually an incredible $100,000 raised by people around the world.
0: Oh, my goodness.
1: Giving to a GoFundMe campaign.
2: Just for helping this young man who was pretending to be blind?
1: Right.
2: Wow.
1: Yeah, and this guy, he was really down on his luck. He found the perfect person who needed help.
0: Glad that worked out.
1: Yeah, so
0: that's
1: good
0: awesome.
1: Good job, Curtis. Good job, MD Motivator.
0: Kenny, thanks for keeping us somewhat informed.
1: That's what's happening.
0: Like what you're hearing? Tell a friend. We're the TJ Show on B106.7.
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7: Good morning, everyone. Some fog being reported may slow you down early on this Friday. Otherwise, we do have a few slowdowns around the area I can tell you about. One of those being a right lane closure for I-26 at mile marker 157 due to a crash there. Also, construction in Kershaw County on I-20 has a left lane closed between mile marker 95 and 97. I'm meteorologist Sandra Brogan and the WIS Weather Center.
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7: Good morning, everyone. Have the umbrella handy, especially late today and into this evening. I think that's when we'll see our best chances for scattered showers and thunderstorms. In terms of today's temperatures, well, our highs should make it into the mid to upper 80s under mostly cloudy skies, another humid one, and again, that chance for showers and storms developing by mid to late afternoon and extending into portions of our evening. Have the umbrella with you. Again, for tomorrow's, we'll see a chance for a few showers early in the day and then another round of scattered showers and storms during the afternoon, but not a washout for today or tomorrow. Now, Sunday, just a slight chance for a shower or storm with temperatures near 90. I'm meteorologist Sandra Brogan in the WIS Weather Center.
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0: I'm TJ. You're here at B106.7. This is the TJ Show. I want to welcome Andrew in Pennsylvania. Hey, Andrew.
1: Hello.
0: Andrew, you tried to do something very nice for your wife. Can you give me the quick backstory here?
1: Yeah, so I tried to set up a day trip to the beach, and it didn't quite go so well.
0: And now, why did you feel the need to plan a day trip with just your wife?
1: I kind of realized that we haven't really been doing anything together as a couple. We have two little kids. I want to kind of surprise her with something, and she's been talking about going to the beach, and we haven't been there in probably about a year or so. So I felt like we should set something up.
0: So you wanted it to be a surprise. And what was the ideal plan?
1: So the ideal plan was she goes into work Mondays and Fridays. So for a Friday, I called one of her coworkers, had them take her off work on a Friday, and I was going to surprise her on a Thursday and say, hey, what do you want to do tomorrow? And she said, well, I got to go to work. And I said, well, no, you don't have to. Let's go to the beach. That was the plan.
2: Aww.
0: Listen to this guy. Listen to Andrew.
2: Way to plan ahead.
0: Champion, right, Kenny?
3: Smooth operator.
0: J-Bo, how would that make you feel?
2: I love it.
0: Yeah, yep. And what happened when Friday came along?
1: Well, before Friday, I would say Wednesday or Thursday, her and our two kids got sick.
0: Okay, so that's part one.
2: You know, those two kids, man, they just ruining plans.
0: Well, hold on, but that was only Wednesday, J-Bo. You know, kids could get better and the plans can continue.
2: Man.
0: Okay, but then you get to Friday, and what happens?
1: Well, so she saves a lot of work when she goes into work on Friday. So when Friday came, she couldn't take off because she already saved work to go into work.
0: The plan's destroyed by two different angles. You know how J-Bo's husband is in the military, and you know when they set up what they're doing, they got to make sure the thing just gets destroyed. Well, this is what happened.
1: Yeah.
0: How are you feeling?
1: Well, when the kids were sick, I already knew it wasn't going to happen. So I had to let her know on Wednesday.
2: Aww.
1: So, I mean, she felt really bad because she knows that I work for myself, by myself. So me trying to carve out some time, she knew that it was, you know, a big deal. And she felt bad, but I wasn't like mad at her or anything like that.
0: Okay, real quick, let's have a little chat. Andrew, you can't give up on this, okay? Everyone here just got excited for you with the first half of the story. Everyone's equally disappointed for the second half of the story. But you intentionally trying to carve out time with your wife is one of the best ideas you could possibly do.
3: Points for effort.
1: Well, I appreciate it.
0: Well, no, you got to follow through now, okay?
2: Yeah, for sure.
1: I'll follow through. I got to come up with another plan.
3: There's always bowling, too, Andrew.
0: No, don't listen to Kenny. Kenny's
2: don't
0: got work
2: to
0: do.
2: Yeah.
0: Andrew, so keep on.
1: I'm a bowler myself.
0: Oh,
1: so.
0: No, don't do that.
3: You bowl a good game, you know, she'll think that's hot.
0: All right, hold on. Let me put you.
2: Even Andrew knows that
0: hold on.
2: That's not true.
0: We're not done here yet. More with Andrew. It's coming up in a few moments on the TJ Show.
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7: Good morning, everyone. Some fog being reported may slow you down early on this Friday. Otherwise, we do have a few slowdowns around the area I can tell you about. One of those being a right lane closure for I-26 at mile marker 157 due to a crash there. Also, construction in Kershaw County on I-20 has the left lane closed between mile marker 95 and 97. I'm meteorologist Sandra Brogan in the WIS Weather Center.
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7: Good morning, everyone. Have the umbrella handy, especially late today and into this evening. I think that's when we'll see our best chances for scattered showers and thunderstorms. In terms of today's temperatures, well, our high should make it into the mid to upper 80s under mostly cloudy skies. Another humid one. And again, that chance for showers and storms developing by mid to late afternoon and extending into portions of our evening. Have the umbrella with you. Again, for tomorrow's, we'll see a chance for a few showers early in the day and then another round of scattered showers and storms during the afternoon, but not a washout for today or tomorrow. Now, Sunday, just a slight chance for a shower or storm with temperatures near 90. I'm meteorologist Sandra Brogan in the WIS Weather Center.
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1: Today's hits and yesterday's favorites, B106.7. This is the TJ Show, our news. It sounds a little bit different around here. Kenny reads through every story he can find, and then he brings us the most interesting ones. Kenny, what's been happening in the world?
2: 66-year-old Kent Broussard of Baton Rouge, Louisiana, is proving that it's never too late to chase your dreams. When he was a kid, he wanted to play tuba in the Louisiana State University Tiger Marching Band, but life took him elsewhere. He became an accountant, he raised a family, eventually retired.
1: Now, I also wonder, if you're thinking about playing the tuba, do you have like a moment where you go, what am I going to do with this thing? It's so big. I got to bring it around. And it's like, it makes so that heavy. One sound. That like you really, to me, you've got to have a servant's heart if you're playing a tuba, right? Because you need a team of people to do it with. And I don't know that anyone looks for a solo tuba player. Yeah. Unless you're in a cartoon. They have those in cartoons.
2: Mm-hmm. Yeah, they follow you around when you're having a bad day.
1: Okay, so what about...
2: So as a retired man, he decided to give his childhood dream another shot. He went back to school. He picked up the tuba again for the first time in decades. He trained and he auditioned. A very tough, competitive audition process. The band director said he got no special treatment, but he made the cut. So now he is the oldest member of the LSU Tigers marching band by 41 years.
3: That's cool.
1: I didn't know you could be on. Well, I guess, yeah, if you go to college.
3: Yeah, if you go to college. He's a freshman now again in college.
1: All right.
3: What I love is, like, if you watch the video, when they say he trained, this man did. He was walking, he was running, he was lifting weights. He's walking around his neighborhood with a tuba on his back and, like, taking lessons again. And good for him. That's awesome.
1: That is a sweet story.
3: Now he's an LSU Tiger.
1: Love it.
2: He said his goal is simple, to inspire others to step out of their comfort zone. And his advice for young people, try it. The only thing you can do is fail. Your only failure is not trying.
1: Kenny, what else do you have?
2: Trader Joe's. Very popular grocery store across the nation with over 600 stores across the nation, and they have a cult-like fan base. But why are people so obsessed with Trader Joe's? Why do they love it so much?
1: It's a great question. Yeah, you were there.
4: Yeah, I used to work there.
2: It's because Heather used to work there. Yeah, that's pretty much it.
4: People used to walk to my store.
1: It's very colorful. They're constantly adding new snacks to the mix. I mean, who wouldn't love that?
2: Yeah, so there was a profile done on Trader Joe's of what's their secret sauce, for lack of a better term. Stores are small, the product selection is limited, and nearly everything is private label, and that makes it easier to shop and avoids choice paralysis and keeps prices low. They say, though, the real secret is the people. Trader Joe's hires naturally chatty, upbeat employees, trains them to engage with customers, and fosters a friendly, almost community-like atmosphere.
4: It's me.
1: I love it. It's one of my favorite places to go, and if you don't have one in your area, I'm sorry, but if you ever drive past one, check it out. It's a very unique, uplifting sort of place. And the people, they ask you how you're doing. It's
4: nice.
1: And
4: they actually help you. Like, there's actually someone around to help you all the time.
3: You don't have to go looking for somebody. Yeah. They're just there.
1: Their bathrooms are so pretty. They get to try the soaps that they have there. It's wonderful. They don't cheap out on anything.
2: Yeah, experts say that the combination of affordable, unique products, a genuine human interaction, creates a sense of escapism. A shopping trip feels more like fun than a chore.
1: Hey, great. Those dried up mangoes, you ever have those?
4: No, they're good.
3: Yeah.
1: So good.
3: Store's not too big, so I don't mind walking around.
1: Yeah, Kenny, it's not bad. Thanks for keeping us somewhat informed.
2: That's what's happening.
1: Kenny, thanks for keeping us somewhat informed.
2: That's what's happening.
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8: Hey, good morning, everyone. Just a few slowdowns around the area to tell you about. Right lane remains closed for drivers on I-26 in Orangeburg County at mile marker 157 due to a crash in that area. At last check, speeds less than 30 miles per hour have been reported. Construction in Kershaw County on I-20 has left lane closed between mile marker 95 and 97. That lane is expected to be opened back up in time for the evening commute. I'm meteorologist Sandra Brogan in the WIS Weather Center.
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8: Hello, I'm meteorologist Sandra Brogan in WIS Weather Center. For your Friday, we do have that chance for some showers and storms to get going after lunchtime. We'll see that chance more likely during the late afternoon and into the evening hour, so have the umbrella handy. Today's highs into the mid to upper 80s with mostly cloudy skies and humid conditions expected. Shower or two overnight, and then another round of showers and storms possible for Saturday afternoon. I'm meteorologist Sandra Brogan in the WIS Weather Center.
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6: day of the week because we're teaming up with Palmetto Lifeline to put a spotlight on some of the cutest faces with Wet Nose Wednesday here on B106.7. Because there's so many dogs and cats, puppies and kittens out there looking for their forever homes, sometimes all it takes is one picture, one post, or one little wet nose to change a life. We'll introduce you to an adoptable pet who is ready to find their person, their family, and their forever home. 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

0: because the shape, I'm used to it.
1: Oh, yeah. Nice. You are a watermelon expert.
0: But this actually looks beautiful.
1: This is a deep, deep red?
0: Yes. Oh, my goodness. I have my review.
1: You just got emotional eating that one.
0: This is very good.
2: One tier.
0: Here's what I will tell you. There's just this extra layer of quality to the right seeded watermelon. And they're disappearing. It's a rare thing to find these days. And so I have to say, watermelon number 3 is the star watermelon. But all of you have done a great job and you've listened.
1: Awesome.
0: So I will award the prize now. Please tell me, who is watermelon number 1?
2: Oh, that was mine. I looked for that buttery yellow spot.
0: Good.
2: And I found the heaviest one I could get, because remember, it had to be heavy.
0: Who is watermelon number 2?
3: I got it from a farmer's market. I figured it would be fresh, and I did the look, lift, turn method that I learned from you.
0: And I
1: can't wait to get a book.
0: I said it would change your life. It's coming up in a few moments. What is it? You'll find out coming up on the TJ Show. Great job, guys.
1: Hey.
3: Wow. Well done. Congrats, J-Bo.
1: Thank you.
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7: Hey, good morning, everyone. Just a few slowdowns around the area to tell you about. Right lane remains closed for drivers on I-26 in Orangeburg County at mile marker 157 due to a crash in that area. At last check, speeds less than 30 miles per hour have been reported. Construction in Kershaw County on I-20 has left lane closed between mile marker 95 and 97. That lane is expected to be opened back up in time for the evening commute. I'm meteorologist Sandra Brogan and the WIS Weather Center.
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7: Hello, I'm meteorologist Sandra Brogan in WIS Weather Center. For your Friday, we do have that chance for some showers and storms to get going after lunchtime. We'll see that chance more likely during the late afternoon and into the evening hour, so have the umbrella handy. Today's highs into the mid to upper 80s with mostly cloudy skies and humid conditions expected. Shower or two overnight, and then another round of showers and storms possible for Saturday afternoon. I'm meteorologist Sandra Brogan in the WIS Weather Center.
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11: 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One thing a lot of people overlook, though, everyday cleaning products. 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The biggest culprits, bleach, along with laundry and dish detergents, especially those little detergent packets, which to a toddler can look an awful lot like candy. 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

0: It's the TJ Show and a study about gossip and what we're bringing home to our significant others, what it does to the relationship. We'll get to it a few moments away. 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

0: 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This is the TJ Show. Our news, it sounds different around here. Kenny reads through every story he can find, and then he brings us the most interesting ones. Kenny, what's been happening in the world?
1: Do you guys participate in gossip with your significant others? Do you talk about your friends, family, coworkers behind their backs with your significant others at home around the dinner table?
2: I try. My husband does not care about anything. I tried telling him a story once about a friend whose mother on her deathbed told her that she had a secret child, another sister, and he had no follow-up questions. He did not care at all.
3: What was his response?
2: He was just like, oh, okay. I'm like, you know this person. It's that's a person insane. In your life that you know, and that's you have insane. You don't care that she has a secret sister? That's crazy. Hmm. And that's all insane. I want. I just want to gossip with my husband.
3: I don't consider it gossip. I consider it wise counsel.
0: Yeah, it depends how you define gossip. Yeah. Like, are you just tearing people down in your life? Mm-hmm. Or what do you mean by gossip?
1: Well, I think the idea of gossip, talking about somebody else while they're not present.
0: So it's like smack talk.
1: It could be, but it doesn't have to be negative.
0: Well, that's
1: it
0: not gossip.
1: Could
0: then.
1: Be positive.
0: Well, I mean, the way that I view it, I consider myself one entity with my wife, Jess. And so to Jabo's point, you know, if there's anything that's a challenge in our lives, a lot of times that has to do with the groups of people that we're around, whether it's at work or school or go down the list, you need a trustworthy outlet to be able to figure that situation out. And you need trusted people in your life if you want your life to go great. I mean, you can't do it on your own.
1: All right, well, to that
2: you
1: point...
2: You just ruined gossip for me. Like,
0: well, but it's not gossip.
3: Yeah, I mean, if you're tearing somebody apart, then that's gossip for sure. But if you're talking to your spouse and you're like, hey, this is what's going on at work and so-and-so, you know, and getting some insight, like, I don't think that's gossip. I think
2: but the juicy stuff is what you want to talk about. The affairs that are happening, stuff like that.
1: All right, well, we can argue about the definition of gossip all we want, but the reason I'm bringing this up is because there's been a study published in a peer-reviewed journal that says a little gossip can be good for your relationship, at least when you keep it between the two of you. So the study examined daily conversations of 76 different couples. They compared topics, trends against their own reports of satisfaction in their relationships, and they found instances of gossip among partners to be positively associated with high scores for happiness and relationship quality.
0: It just sounds like such a tricky story.
3: Talking.
0: Right.
1: Well, let me dive into this a little bit more. So researchers say outward-facing gossip could serve a variety of goals in maintaining a healthy relationship, from fostering more communication to establishing expectations and behaviors to simply affirming that both partners are on the same team. To your point, TJ, for example, negatively gossiping with one's romantic partner on the way home from a party could signal that the couple's bond is stronger than their friends at the party. The study concludes positively gossiping could prolong the fun experience of that party. So
2: nice.
1: It goes both ways.
2: Yeah, talking a little smack is fun, especially with the person you're going home with. Yeah.
0: Well, that's where I think it goes into dangerous territory. If you're just smacking people down.
2: Yes, but you're doing it in the privacy of your own car with your partner that no one's going to know about it. It's fine.
0: Go read the study, Heather. Have fun with that.
2: I may or may not have done this about you guys with Lewis, but he doesn't care.
0: He doesn't care about
3: us.
0: That's
3: fine.
0: That's
3: fine. Kenny, you should be talking to your husband.
2: Thank you.
0: Yes, whatever it takes for Heather.
3: Yeah, whatever.
2: I talk at him most of the time, not
0: Kenny,
2: with him.
0: Thanks for keeping us somewhat informed.
1: That's what's happening.
0: The TJ Show, it's always mobile. 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
6: Hey, good morning, everyone. Just a few slowdowns around the area to tell you about. Right lane remains closed for drivers on I-26 in Orangeburg County at mile marker 157 due to a crash in that area. At last check, speeds less than 30 miles per hour have been reported. Construction in Kershaw County on I-20 has left lane closed between mile marker 95 and 97. That lane is expected to be opened back up in time for the evening commute. I'm meteorologist Sandra Brogan and the WIS Weather Center.
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6: Hello, I'm meteorologist Sandra Brogan in WIS Weather Center. For your Friday, we do have that chance for some showers and storms to get going after lunchtime. We'll see that chance more likely during the late afternoon and into the evening hour, so have the umbrella handy. Today's highs into the mid to upper 80s with mostly cloudy skies and humid conditions expected. Shower or two overnight, and then another round of showers and storms possible for Saturday afternoon. I'm meteorologist Sandra Brogan in the WIS Weather Center.
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I'm Kaylin, and just as I look at the weather forecast, I'm not happy. How am I supposed to go to Myrtle this weekend when it's supposed to rain the entire time? Does anybody have any tips of what I can do while it's raining in Myrtle?

0: It's time for our Be Heard here on B106.7. 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Each and every week, my husband and I sit down and we have a conversation about how things in life are going. Is there anything that we can do differently? Can we be better spouses to each other? Can we be better to ourselves? And a question that my husband asked me yesterday that just completely blew me away, and I really wanted to ask it to you because I feel like it's all something we can reflect on. What is a major life decision you made based entirely on a gut feeling that turned out to be 100% right? And for me, the answer to that question is being in the radio business. I didn't really know if this was something that I was going to make a career out of. In fact, a lot of people had told me not to, but I am so happy that I stuck with it. And I'm so happy that I was able to take this career with me. I started in New York and now I live here in South Carolina, and I am loving the way that my life looks. And it's all because of this great business that I am involved in. I want to say thank you to you, because I would not be where I am. I would not have the success that I have had without you listening. I yap to you all day long, and clearly you like listening because you keep on showing up. So thank you so much for that. I appreciate it. I'm so appreciative of the fact that I have a job. But what's a major life decision that you made based entirely on a gut feeling that turned out to be 100% right? I would love to know your answer. Chime in on our Facebook page, at B1067.
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21: Hello, I'm meteorologist Sandra Brogan in the WIS Weather Center. For your Friday, we do have that chance for some showers and storms to get going after lunchtime. We'll see that chance more likely during the late afternoon and into the evening hours, so have the umbrella handy. Today's highs into the mid to upper 80s with mostly cloudy skies and humid conditions expected. Shower or two overnight, and then another round of showers and storms possible for Saturday afternoon. I'm meteorologist Sandra Brogan in the WIS Weather Center.
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We are just days away from football being back at Williams-Brice Stadium, and Pizza Hut is really excited that it's football season again. It looks like they're changing their name.

0: if this is just a joke, if it's satire or what, but I can get behind the punniness of Pizza Hut changing their name for football season. It's B106.7. I'm Kaylin. Especially with how Pizza Hut is tapping into the nostalgia of going back to the 90s and what Pizza Hut used to be like back in the day, I can even more so appreciate the fact that they're trying to change their name and, quote, get in to the spirit of the season that it is, which is football season. They announced on Instagram that they're changing their name to Hut. Get it? Like, hut, hike. I love that so much. I want to know who came up with that, number one. Number two, if that's how I need to refer to it moving forward.
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20: Hello, I'm meteorologist Sandra Brogan in WIS Weather Center. For your Friday, we do have that chance for some showers and storms to get going after lunchtime. We'll see that chance more likely during the late afternoon and into the evening hours, so have the umbrella handy. Today's highs into the mid to upper 80s with mostly cloudy skies and humid conditions expected. Shower or two overnight, and then another round of showers and storms possible for Saturday afternoon. I'm meteorologist Sandra Brogan in the WIS Weather Center.
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0: Morgan, and Wednesdays are my favorite day of the week because we're teaming up with Palmetto Lifeline to put a spotlight on some of the cutest faces with Wet Nose Wednesday here on B106.7. 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
1: I am so thankful to have a job that I love. 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

0: So unfortunately for a lot of us, Folly Beach was just named one of the beaches with the highest theft rates in the country. And as someone who loves a good beach day, this is exactly why I have trust issues. I'm Kaylin here on B106.7. Going to the beach already requires you to bring approximately 47 things. Your chair, an umbrella, cooler, towel, sunscreen, phone, wallet, keys. And now apparently I'm supposed to spend the entire day sitting there like a security guard watching my stuff. It's the year 2026. Why is this a thing? Why are we stealing from people? I want to get in the ocean. I want to be able to walk down the beach. I want to get a drink. I do not want to have to be 30 feet away thinking, did somebody just touch my beach bag? And the worst part is, what are you even supposed to steal from a beach bag? A half-melted tube of sunscreen? My AirPods? My emotional support water bottle? If you're heading to Folly anytime coming up soon, obviously, leave those valuables at home. I'm not trying to spend my beach day chasing down somebody in a swimsuit because they stole my car keys, okay?
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22: Hello, I'm meteorologist Sandra Brogan in WIS Weather Center. For your Friday, we do have that chance for some showers and storms to get going after lunchtime. We'll see that chance more likely during the late afternoon and into the evening hour, so have the umbrella handy. Today's highs into the mid to upper 80s with mostly cloudy skies and humid conditions expected. Shower or two overnight, and then another round of showers and storms possible for Saturday afternoon. I'm meteorologist Sandra Brogan in the WIS Weather Center.
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0: Each and every year, we are so thrilled to be able to have the opportunity to team up with our friends at the Therapy Place in Forest Acres to put on Therapalooza. It is their biggest fundraising event of the year, each and every year. And in case you don't know what the Therapy Place is, they provide services for kids with developmental disabilities, and they give them the therapies that they need in both therapy sessions, and they have a school that these kids can attend. It is truly amazing the difference that they make in the lives of these children, and we are so, so happy that we can show our support each and every year, but we need your help, okay? This is where you come in. Our role, we are in charge of naming the mascot. This year it is a circus hippo. She has a little pink tutu. It's the cutest thing, and you have to name her. 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We want you to be there. You can win those tickets, but you got to name the hippo. 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
15: 106.7 weather. The day will continue to produce a mixture of sun and clouds. The daytime highs will remain in the upper 80s as we head into your weekend. That does come with late day pop-up showers and storms, and some of those storms could be strong at times. As we head into next week, we'll be tracking daytime highs again in those middle and upper 90s. That means heat index values will again be over the triple digits. I'm WIS First Alert meteorologist Von Gaskin.
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Lauren answered our Be Heard today. And, you know, this is one of those things. I'm a firm believer in everything happens for a reason. She said, I backed out of buying a house the day before closing. Everyone thought I was nuts because I was going to lose money. Well, a few months later, the neighborhood had major flooding. And I still think about that every time it rains. What's your answer to our Be Heard? A major life decision you made based entirely on a gut feeling that turned out to be 100% right. Go ahead, chime in on our Facebook page at B1067.

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guess what, my friend? You are another hour closer to quitting time and another hour closer to your weekend. I'm Kaylin here on V106.7 Snow Patrol on the way. Justin Bieber, Mr. Big.

earlier this week, we were introduced to Frank Sinatra at Palmetto Lifeline. He is a four-year-old cat with the bluest of blue eyes looking for his forever home. But he needs to be the only animal, the only child, if you will. Learn more about him. 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
1: For all the times that you rain on my parade, and all the clubs you get in using my name. 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
1: So I've been talking about it a little bit throughout the show. Husband and I are finally taking a trip to Myrtle this weekend after living in South Carolina for, it'll be 4 years in January. There's so many places we still haven't been, Myrtle Beach being one of them. So this weekend we are taking a trip. We are going. I wish Mother Nature would change the forecast, but that is what it is. It doesn't matter where we're going. I will always overpack. And that's a personality trait of mine at this point. Doesn't matter if I know the forecast. Doesn't matter if I know we're only going there for a certain amount of days. I will always overpack because to me, you can never be too prepared. There was a conversation that we had with a group of friends recently, and it's like when you're going on a 10-day trip, how many pairs of underwear do you bring on that 10-day trip? My husband was like, well, it depends. Can I wash my clothes? Because if I can, only five. I'm bringing 10, maybe 15, okay? I want to be prepared. I would rather have them. You don't know what you got till it's gone, am I right? Anyway, I'm so overpacked for this trip, but whatever, my husband will get over it.
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All right, it's time for me to head on out of here. I'm literally hopping in my car, and I am driving straight to Myrtle. I'm picking up my husband on the way, but enjoy your weekend. PJ in the afternoon coming up next. I'm Kaylin here on B106.7. I'll catch you back here Monday.

0: Jason, and Wednesdays are my favorite day of the week because we're teaming up with Palmetto Lifeline to put a spotlight on some of the cutest faces with Wet Nose Wednesday here on B106.7. 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

0: Hey, Friday! So glad it's Friday. Welcome on in to the PJ Show. Aren't you glad it's Friday? Heading into the weekend, I just love Fridays. Just love Fridays. It doesn't even matter if you've got to work the weekend. It's just something about the end of the work weekend and what it does to you, right? I know. Let's start it off with three quick things you need to know right now. So Mr. Beast and Mark Cuban were having a conversation, and they say billionaires are more broke than we think. Yeah, I can believe that, though. I really believe that. Tropical Storm Dolly has formed just days after Dolly Parton's death. Yeah, we talked about this, but no. It's not named after her, okay? Although it is an eerie coincidence. Just put that out there. And as we're about to kick off the NFL season, Tony Romo and his problems. He is not out of the woods yet over his arrest. Yeah, he's been handed three new citations in Milwaukee. It happened yesterday related to his July arrest on suspicion of operating a vehicle while intoxicated. Yeah. The NFL analyst for CBS and former quarterback for the Dallas Cowboys has been placed on indefinite leave after the incident, out of a job. Yeah, he was hit with first offense operating while intoxicated, unsafe passing on the right side, and possessing open intoxicants inside his vehicle. Come on, Tony. You got to do better, sir. He's due in court for his four citations on September 21st. And now you know.
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0: a mixture of sun and clouds. The daytime highs will remain in the upper 80s as we head into your weekend. That does come with late day pop-up showers and storms, and some of those storms could be strong at times. As we head into next week, we'll be tracking daytime highs again in those middle and upper 90s. That means heat index values will again be over the triple digits. I'm WIS First Alert meteorologist Vaughn Gaskin.
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0: Hey, stick around. Coming up next hour, we've got another chance for you to text to qualify to win this Harry Styles Fly Away to the Big Apple. You and a friend could be there. 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It is PJ in the afternoon. How you feeling on this fantastic Friday? Everything going your way? Certainly hope so. I do appreciate you listening. We've got Taylor Swift still to come. It's B106.7.
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0: I'm still trying to get over the fact that Katy Perry and Orlando Bloom busted up. I know it's old news, but I'm still trying. Every time I think of her, I think of him. And every time I think of him, I think of her. You know, I just want, you know how some couples you just really want to win? You're really rooting for them and you hope they stay together forever. That was one for me. And yeah, it's okay. Deep sigh. PJ in the afternoon. It's B106.7. Today's hits and yesterday's favorites. We are having fun this afternoon. It's Friday. Fri-yay. And the afternoon drive is going to be mo better. Trust and believe that. Let's take your first look at traffic. It's B106.7.
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4: No accidents to report, but we do have slow traffic at Malfunction Junction. Road construction, I-20 between Sunset Boulevard and Bush River Road, I-26 between Bush River Road and Old Sandy Run Road, and Broad River Road between I-26 and Dutch Fork Road.
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0: temperatures a mixture of sun and clouds, and daytime highs will remain in the upper 80s as we head into your weekend. That does come with late day pop-up showers and storms, and some of those storms could be strong at times. As we head into next week, we'll be tracking daytime highs again in those middle and upper 90s. That means heat index values will again be over the triple digits. I'm WIS First Alert meteorologist Von Gaskin.
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0: It is just about quitting time on a Friday. Nothing more beautiful than that. I know you're looking forward to the weekend. As you make the drive home this afternoon, let me remind you that today is National Red, Red Wine Day. Yeah, I know, right? It's 5 o'clock somewhere. But yeah, National Red Wine Day. If you're doing that, though, make sure you do it responsibly. Okay, that's my little disclaimer. It's also Radio Commercials Day. Yeah, that's how we stay on the air. Yeah, Radio Commercials Day. Just thought you'd like to know. And now you know.
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4: No accidents to report, but we do have slow traffic at Malfunction Junction. Road construction, I-20 between Sunset Boulevard and Bush River Road, I-26 between Bush River Road and Old Sandy Run Road, and Broad River Road between I-26 and Dutch Fork Road.
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0: Ed Sheeran, Thinking Out Loud. You know, thinking out loud leads to talking to yourself, right? Yeah, I do it all the time. Not that there's anything wrong with that. You probably do it too. It's perfectly okay. It's okay. PJ in the afternoon, B106.7, today's hits and yesterday's favorites. You're inside the drive at 5. Hey, don't forget, our hippo needs a name, people. We need your help. We're counting down to the 12th annual Therapalooza. Yeah, it's happening on September 25th. Yeah, at the Goodman Building at the South Carolina State Fairgrounds. And our hippo, our mascot, needs a name. Do you think you're creative enough to pull it off? Clever enough to pull it off? Well, have at it. We're giving you an opportunity to do that. 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
4: No accidents to report, but we do have slow traffic at Malfunction Junction. Road construction, I-20 between Sunset Boulevard and Bush River Road, I-26 between Bush River Road and Old Sandy Run Road, and Broad River Road between I-26 and Dutch Fork Road.
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0: continues a mixture of sun and clouds. The daytime highs will remain in the upper 80s as we head into your weekend. That does come with late day pop-up showers and storms, and some of those storms could be strong at times. As we head into next week, we'll be tracking daytime highs again in those middle and upper 90s. That means heat index values will again be over the triple digits. I'm WIS First Alert meteorologist Von Gaskin.
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1: TJ in the morning, John Tesh at night, B106.7. It is the afternoon drive with PJ. Hopefully you've made it home or wherever you're headed. You've made it there safely. It's a beautiful thing. Hey, stick around. Coming up next hour, we're going to give you another opportunity to text to qualify to win this flyaway to the Big Apple. Harry Styles live. You and a friend could be there. Now, keep in mind, today is your last day to make it happen. Yes. 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
5: No accidents to report, but we do have slow traffic at Malfunction Junction. Road construction, I-20 between Sunset Boulevard and Bush River Road, I-26 between Bush River Road and Old Sandy Run Road, and Broad River Road between I-26 and Dutch Fork Road.
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0: still have time to cash in on our great Labor Day giveaway as we count down to the big holiday coming up real soon. A couple of Mondays away. And we're going to be staring Labor Day in the face. That's a beautiful thing. I'm looking forward to it. But we've got $1,000 that could be yours just because it's Labor Day. Actually, we've got $5,000 in the bank. So five lucky winners will each take home $1,000. Now, it is a national contest. Somebody's going to win it, though. And you never know. It could be you. Wouldn't that come in handy right about now? Just think about it. Yeah. Enter to win. 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

0: The mixture of sun and clouds and daytime highs will remain in the upper 80s as we head into your weekend. That does come with late day pop-up showers and storms, and some of those storms could be strong at times. As we head into next week, we'll be tracking daytime highs again in those middle and upper 90s. That means heat index values will again be over the triple digits. I'm WIS First Alert meteorologist Vaughn Gaskin.
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0: DJ Snake, Justin Bieber, wrapping up this little show of mine. It is about time for PJ to call it quits. Enjoy the rest of your Friday. Make it a great weekend. Stay safe. John Tesh is up next. It's B106.7.
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